0: Lo mejor de la música está aquí. La 91.
1: I know you feel where I'm coming from. Regardless of the things in my past that I've done, most stuff it really was for the hell of the fun. On the carousel, so around I spun, with no directions, just trying to get some, trying to chase skirts, living in the summer sun.

0: Cause I gotta have faith. I gotta have faith. Cause I gotta have faith. I gotta have faith.
1: Lo mejor de la música está aquí. La 91.

It's hard to say that I'd rather stay awake when I'm asleep, because my dreams are bursting at the seams.